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0: Hey you. 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

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But yet it's so loud that it stands in the crowd. 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So raise up, squire, adjust your attire. 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Join in the essence of

competition, them try to come sideways. But competition, them must come straight way. 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
1: You dig? Hey, man, Seven is your boy Zay, the one and only, because you can't come and hit the vibe 90.9 Houston's culture. And that was just some zero, most of the dime. You know, we had to bring it back for one time for the H-Town, where it's always going down. And since we're out here in H-Town, you already know I got to give it up to my man, Rizzo, who got a hot single that will be out. And that is on the way. And it's called Go Get You Some Money, man. Y'all go check that out, man. It's on the way. We got that right now here at the Vibe 90.9. Get in.

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0: Hey you, late nights, we set a different type of vibe. 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

7. Now, stop that. 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Your family's crying. Now you on the news. 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And now they miss you. Must I remind you, I'm only here to twist you. 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

let's get the party started. 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

0: Hey you. 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
2: R&B.
0: Oh, it's a vibe, yeah, yeah.
1: And Neo Soul.
3: Yeah. Y'all might want to skip this one. This is Harsh Truth. Very harsh truth.

how. Yeah. To all the super triggered women talking down on me. Relax, drink some water. Act like you somebody's daughter. Can't get a tan from your phone light. Baby, it's late June. Open the blinds, get out the shade room. Maybe you could stop getting involved in some when you're not involved. Or maybe you go for a walk somewhere that is not a mall. What's your baby's shoe size? Could tell by the laces they tight. Or you only focus on the steps that I'm taking in life. And then you got the ones who claim a guy that's everyone's. Leave for a month to Colombia and now everything bigger. Even your attitude is bigger, your appetite growing. Your is not even a starting QB. That on the field before the game, he just practicing throwing. What happened to selling real estate? Where all that was going? All your

0: you happen to know him. Domestic abuse, that man is not a man for you. He's a pathetic excuse. Lying through your teeth, scared of letting your skeletons loose. But you stick around, cause who's out there that's better for you? Plus he paid the surgeon so yo could get a caboose. But he wants you covering it up so your dresses is loose. Plus it's the only thing they see when you get
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Don't listen to Drake, never been a fan. You got a million, yeah, I understand. I'm never you, so take that out your plans. I'm good on all you till a ring is on my hand. Then I search your name, find you on the gram. Click the link tree and see you on cam. What the? Oh, hell no. It can't be. Not Mrs. Independent, dude. Nah. So, to all the ladies wondering why Drake can't rap like that same old guy, it's 'cause I don't know how anymore. I don't know how.

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I mean, it was girls there, but it wasn't a girl's trip. She met a guy. She met a guy that ain't just getting by, a better guy. She about to spread her wings, and you just gotta let her fly. You know you can't control a Gemini. That's facts. She like, shh, quiet, everybody, the game started. 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He said if I ain't watching, then that ain't starting. She points to the guy that she talking about, and it's James Harden. Damn, dog. Lost your girl to the sniper, huh? 13. Good guy. I feel for you, bro. 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

0: 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Ice.
1: Did you catch a vibe? 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
1: Is you gon' make it rain for these thunder thighs?
0: Yeah, I'm a 10 and a freak. 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
1: What it does.
0: Welcome to the Wake Up Call. I am Miss Jessie, of course, and
1: your man G Xavier.
0: In the building.
1: Yeah.
0: Get your butt up. Get your butt out of bed.
1: Doom, doom, doom.
0: How you doing, Jay?
1: I'm good. How are you?
0: Fantastic. Never better.
1: I feel that. As Big Boy would say, feeling good, feeling great.
0: Yeah, yeah, yeah. Well, got an amazing.
1: Hey,
0: that might
1: be the new word.
0: It might be amazing. It just sounds so fun, you know. Show for you today. Got that classic throwback. What's on your timeline, you know?
1: Yes, vitamin P.
0: Yeah.
1: Man, all that good stuff.
0: Yeah, yeah, yeah. I'm sorry, I had a little brain fart just then, but you know what it is. You know what it is, man. We got a good show lined up for you today. So, you know, meantime, in between time, keep it locked right here. If you want to hit us up, 713-313-5771 is the number. It's the Wake Up Call.
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2: I'm really, really out for blood this time. Look.

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That's when I knew that your heart was scarring. 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Like, wait, babe, let me

0: Hey yo. That's right. This is the Wake Up Call, only on the Vibe, Houston's culture. Jess,
1: what up?
0: Looks like you got that classic throwback.
1: And do. Listen, today we're going to go back to 2005, my guy.
0: Okay.
1: Yeah, so you remember the Pink Panther movie that came out in 2006?
0: Of course.
1: All right, well, this song here was one of the main themes of the film, right?
0: Right.
1: So a certain somebody starred in this film. And it was supposed to be featured on the film soundtrack, but ultimately, it wasn't included on the soundtrack, but nonetheless, additional vocals was placed on it by, you know, Slim Thug.
0: Okay.
1: And it was placed on, actually, the Destiny's Child Greatest Hits album.
0: What?
1: Number ones. Okay. You remember that?
0: Yeah.
1: All right. Now, the Bun B version was included on the international and Japanese editions, and it was also included on the second studio album of a certain somebody, B-Day.
0: Uh-huh.
1: Can you guess?
0: Beyonce.
1: Hey, yes. Now listen, the song is Check On It. And it was definitely one of those ones. It was released on Columbia and Music World. And it was also produced by Swiss Beatz. So you already knew what it was going to be. Well, Swiss Beatz.
0: For sure.
1: You already know.
0: Yeah.
1: So, yeah. But this definitely was one of those ones. It definitely turned up the music scene. And the music video was directed by Hype Williams. And I know that we all can agree, if a music video is directed by Hype, it's going to be hype. Hello?
0: Absolutely. No, for real.
1: Yeah, man. So it won Best R&B Video at the 2006 MTV Video Music Awards and was nominated for Video of the Year. Also, Beyonce did include the song on her set list on the tours, the Beyonce Experience, which was in 2007, and I Am World Tour from 2009 to 2010. But nonetheless, I don't even really have to keep going because we already know that it peaked at number 15 in Australia, number 9 in Belgium, Canada, number 5, number 1 on the Canada Pop Top 30. Woo. Like, you know what I'm saying?
0: Yeah.
1: This joint did numbers. New Zealand, number 1. Dutch top 4. Like, come on, baby. You know what I'm saying? This joint did numbers. But nonetheless, it peaked at number 1 on the U.S. Billboard Hot 100.
0: Stop playing with B.
1: Okay. So, without further ado, let's hop into it. It's Check On It.
0: Yeah.
1: Beyonce.
0: Right here. Only on the Wake Up Call. It's the Vibe. Houston's culture.

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1: Hip hop, R&B, and neo soul.
2: 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I wanna enjoy the luxury of like not knowing each other for real. Hold up.

0: Hey, hey, hey, that's right. This is the Wake Up Call, only on the Vibe, Houston's Culture. And we got your vitamin P.
1: For purpose.
0: Oh, okay. Hit us with it then.
1: Listen, today's vitamin P is for a purpose. Your gift will make room for you. Mm. But discipline keeps you in the room. Mm. Talent gets attention. Character, okay, keeps opportunity.
0: Say that.
1: So don't chase applause. Chase alignment. When you walk in purpose, doors open open differently. So, yeah, move intentionally. That's your vitamin P for purpose.
0: Hey, I like that right there.
1: Mm-hmm.
0: And here's your inspirational song of the day. Keep it locked. This is the Wake Up Call, only on the Vibe, Houston's Culture.

0: prayers.
1: I remember you was conflicted, misusing your influence. Sometimes I did the same, abusing my power full of resentment. Resentment that turned into a deep depression. Found myself screaming in the hotel room. I didn't want to self-destruct. The evils of Lucy was all around me. So I went running for answers.
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1: Only on The Vibe.
0: And you know what? I'm gonna just do this.
2: Matters for you so amazing. You feel like Luther when he was skinny. If this world was mine, baby, you would have plenty. You feel like Stevie got me one.
1: Okay.
0: Because it's what's on your timeline. And you know what's on my timeline?
1: What's on your timeline,
0: AJ McQueen.
1: Oh, shout out to Jizzle.
0: Yeah, absolutely. So he has a song. Well, he has a song out with Deja Vu. And it's called Just Like Music.
1: Okay.
0: Dope. Yeah, so I really, really like this vibe. I really, really like it. Shout out to AJ McQueen, baby.
1: For sure.
0: He's doing his thing.
1: Absolutely.
0: Yeah, he's going on tour. The tour starts later this month.
1: Okay.
0: So that's going to be cool. I saw that he was in D.C. recently, too. He was in D.C. recently, so for a poetry thing. So he's been moving around.
1: Okay.
0: He's been moving around. But, I love that. Dope, dope, dope.
1: Man, that's what's up, man. Shout out to AJ lighting up your TL.
0: Hey.
1: Let me see what's on my timeline. Yeah. Okay. Let me see. Salute to Christopher. I believe this is Christopher Budhue, I believe. But he's showing a video. In the caption, it says, Tip pulled up on the Hustle Hard family. Mano. Hustle Hard, the real, the real Hustle Hard Mouse, Hustle Hard Herbie. Well, man, I might as well be Hustle Hard Jay. Then we got Hustle Hard Jesse.
0: Hey, I love that, yeah.
1: Tip pulled up. I believe this is at the Myra Mediterranean and Hookah Lounge in New York.
0: You said what lounge?
1: Myra Mediterranean and Hookah
0: Oh,
1: lounge.
0: Okay.
1: Yeah,
0: I heard something else.
1: Oh, okay. Get your ears checked. Y'all know how we do. But the homies just, they captured in this video, rather, just having a good time, you know, mingling, being a fella. So, man, that's always good to see in hip-hop, you know?
0: Oh, yeah.
1: Yeah.
0: That's what's on our timeline. We want to know what's on your timeline. 713-313-5771. You can text us, or you can hit us up on Instagram at
1: The Vibe Houston.
0: That's it. That's all. Let us know. We nosy like that.
1: For sure. It's the wake-up call, only on The Vibe. Houston's culture. Keep it locked.

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1: It's the Wake Up Call.
0: Only on the Baja.
1: And we're in that good old I'm Just Saying segment. You know, when I just start bumping my gums and hopefully y'all take heed to some of the these nuggets I be trying to drop.
0: Yeah, yeah. Bring them nuggets with extra sauce.
1: Yeah. I mean, it's literally just time to stop over explaining yourself to people who already decided how they feel about you. Mm. Like, when people are committed to misunderstanding you, it's really nothing you can do with that.
0: Yeah.
1: So, you know, if they shenan once, they're going to shenan again, and you got to let them. Because not everybody is confused, you know? Some people just don't want to see you correctly. So, you don't owe nobody long paragraphs or dissertations or emotional TED Talks. Your no is actually a complete sentence, and your boundary is valid without a backstory, okay? Yeah. So, and then also, I take it a step further because actually, psychologists say that over explaining yourself sometimes is usually rooted in fear of being like rejected, misjudged, or abandoned. You know what I'm saying? So, if that's the case and you feel the need to over explain yourself, a lot of the times, you know, you might actually want to look inward and see where this is coming from.
0: Yeah.
1: You know? So, you don't need to convince people to value you. The right people don't require a presentation, you know?
0: Right.
1: That's really it.
0: Hey, that's real right there.
1: Mm-hmm.
0: It's one hun done.
1: Mm-hmm.
0: And, hey, man, y'all keep a lock. We got more
1: when you
0: for
1: say
0: you.
1: It, you say it one time. They heard you the first time.
0: What? Oh, my one hun done.
1: That's it. I'm only going to say it one time. You heard what I said. You know? I ain't going to keep saying it now. Okay, well, I'm sorry. Go ahead.
0: Okay.
1: It be sounding a little personal at times. So I was like, wait a minute, Jesse. Who hurt you?
0: Woo! Don't do that. No, don't.
1: Oh, man. Yeah, but it's the vibe.
0: Houston's culture.
1: Let's keep it moving.

I don't really need you. Say that I need you.

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0: This is the wake-up call, only on the Vibe, Houston's culture. But, Jess, we got to stop playing with them.
1: Yeah.
0: It's time to give it to them. I'm talking about like none other.
1: Mm-hmm.
0: You feel me?
1: Mm-hmm.
0: With the man who's, you know, on the wheels of steel and they smooth as butter.
1: Yeah.
0: Yeah, yeah, yeah. Well, yeah, not the wheels of steel, not in this day of time. Day and time.
1: You know what?
0: What's up?
1: Dang, this is a wild story. I went to a record store yesterday. Okay,
0: really?
1: Sorry. My bad.
0: No, no, that's dope.
1: Yeah, okay. Go ahead.
0: So you saw a lot of vinyls and things?
1: Yeah, I bought 2 posters.
0: Okay.
1: Sorry.
0: Did you give me one?
1: My bad.
0: Okay.
1: Yeah, I did.
0: Yo, the look on her face.
1: This is about cardiac.
0: Yes, yes, yes. Listen, listen, listen, listen. Yes, we're going to put all our shenanigans to the side. And
1: if you shenan once, you can shenanigan. Hello.
0: That's why we have Jess here, ladies and gentlemen. But no, man, let's get into this incredible mix by the one and only DJ Cardiac. Hey, man, I need you to turn up, okay? No excuses, no exceptions, baby. Turn up, you feel me? The homie gonna dig into them crates. You already know how we do it right here on the Wake Up Call. It is the Vibe, Houston's culture. Let's get it.
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We now rejoin The Vibe in progress. You ain't pulled my coat yet, and I keep my coat check. They say the truth shall come to the light, so everybody.

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1: Only on the vibe.
0: Time for that good old crash out report.
1: Hey.
0: I don't know if this counts as a crash out report, but we're just going to go with it because I got questions. Now, former Detroit Pistons guard Malik Beasley has reportedly been indicted on federal gambling charges tied to an alleged sports betting scheme. Now, this is according to ESPN's Shams Charania. Okay. Authorities are reportedly arranging for Beasley to voluntarily surrender later this week. He has been under the NBA investigation over suspicious prop bets linked to the 23-24 season. One of the games under scrutiny took place while he was with the Milwaukee Bucks when an unusual betting activity centered on his rebounding total before a matchup against the Portland Trail Blazers. Now, Beasley ultimately finished the game with 6 rebounds. I don't know if you've ever been on one of these betting apps, but I find it quite interesting. I have a friend that religiously stays on these betting apps. I don't know how y'all come up with these things, but it's a game. All of it is a game, but I need my parlay money back ASAP. Hello?
1: Yeah. Wow.
0: Yeah. I would bet on myself, though, technically.
1: Yeah. But the NBA ain't playing that. They ain't playing no games.
0: Well, we're going to follow this and see what happens because I can't remember who it was. It was a little while ago, but another player got caught up in illegal betting. Who was that? I got to go to the archives. But anyway, we'll see.
1: But I'm sure, like I said, the NBA is like, look, this money that we paying you, I mean, you winning nightly. Mm-hmm. Like, how much more money do you need?
0: Mm-hmm. Yeah, somebody snitching. But, you know, that's another story for another day. Anyway, that's your crash out report. Keep it locked right here. It is the vibe.
1: Houston's culture.

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It'll take more than 6 pallbearers to carry that casket. I put the man in manipulation. He's very attractive. I know it's a heavy decision to bury the hatchet. It'll take

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1: East is culture.
0: I was just saying I need prayer. This is going to be hard, Jay.
1: Really?
0: Yeah, so we did the male actors, you know, before, and now, you know, we have to do the ladies, unfortunately. I know you're going to probably struggle with this just as much as I am, but maybe for different reasons.
1: Mm-hmm.
0: Okay. So we have Nia Long, Taraji P. Henson, Sanaa Lathan, and Regina King.
1: Mm. Wow, wow, wow. So Taraji P. Henson.
0: Mm-hmm.
1: Sanaa Lathan, mm-hmm. Nia Long, and Regina King. Man, what's a good one that Regina King was in? What's
0: Poetic Justice this Christmas?
1: Okay.
0: I can't remember what was the name of that. It was a Western movie. Gosh, I can't. It's right on the tip of my tongue.
1: I'm going for, let's see who really captured me. Let me round this thing on now. Okay, for me, I'm going to have to say Regina King. I'm going to have to let her go.
0: You know
1: what I'm saying? Because, you know, you're right. Yeah, she was in this
0: Christmas. Boondocks. The Harder They Fall. That's the one I was thinking about.
1: Okay.
0: And, you know, she got her start on 227. She was in The Friday. She played Craig's sister. She was in Boys in the Hood. Like, she's been working.
1: Oh, yeah, for sure. No. She
0: was in Ray.
1: Yeah, she legendary with it.
0: Gosh.
1: But, see, like with This Christmas, for instance, because I think that's the movie where they had that crazy bathroom scene, like her mm-hmm, husband was tripping mm-hmm, and all mm-hmm. that.
0: And she whooped his behind. That baby oil.
1: She the one that had the baby oil.
0: Okay, yeah. Oh, yeah. Classic.
1: But see, at that time, see, I was staring at Lauren London in that film, you know what I'm saying? And This Christmas.
0: Oh, okay.
1: So, you know, even though, like I said, she has more than that, like her status goes back in a real major way.
0: Mm-hmm.
1: But yeah, I gotta, you know, let Miss King go.
0: All right, that's your decision, and you're gonna stand by it.
1: Mm-hmm.
0: So then that leaves us with who we got?
1: Taraji P. Henson,
0: Sanaa Lathan, and Nia Long.
1: Uh huh.
0: All right, we're gonna hop into some music real quick. Come right back, and I guess it's on me.
1: Yeah.
0: All right, keep it locked right here. It's The Vibe. One's gotta go.
1: Houston's culture.
2: When they stop, we still catching a vibe.
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2: On the all-new Vibe.
4: Oh, my mama. Oh, my.

0: Hey, we still up in it. That's right. One's got to go. And it's going down. We have the actresses, the ladies. Well, just to give you the rundown again, of course, we have, well, had Regina King. We got Nia Long, Taraji P. Henson, and Sanaa Lathan.
1: Yeah.
0: So those are three, the three that are left, minus Regina King. So.
1: Shout out to my girl Shay. I had a friend that was so in love with Sanaa.
0: Man,
1: she named her daughter Sanaa.
0: Talking about in love.
1: But
0: let's go, McCall. Let's go.
1: So, you know, I hate to do it, but I'm actually going to have to let her go.
0: Yes.
1: Yikes.
0: This was a shot geared towards me.
1: No, I don't. You know how I go. I get down. I go. We gonna be here for a second, and then we gonna be gone. Because I mean, I'm definitely not letting Taraji go. So it's gonna be tough between her and Nia.
0: You couldn't pick no lady for me. Mm-mm. You would have made the wrong.
1: This not for dating purposes.
0: Yeah, but I see this and then I put it in the category of dating. If you
1: listen,
0: my wing woman.
1: No, I got you. I might make it a little awkward at times, but I got you. Like I'm gonna ask all the questions. I'm gonna make sure that they not, you know.
0: Okay.
1: Touch. Well, I mean, you know, especially. I don't know. Whatever. We'll discuss the logistics when we get to it. But I got you.
0: Yeah, make sure they prepare for Jay.
1: Yeah, yeah. But I can't, you know, in this here game.
0: Yeah.
1: I can't.
0: Can't go there. Okay.
1: Yeah,
0: okay.
1: I got to let Sanaa go. Now, don't get me wrong. I love her. She did it. She's
0: I love her.
1: Yeah, she's, I loved her. And when the family that prays, I think, is the Tyler Perry one.
0: Okay,
1: yeah, she was in love with Mr. Cartwright.
0: Oh, yeah.
1: Crazy tale stuff.
0: That gentleman, yeah.
1: Yeah. Mm-hmm. That movie, I loved her in that. But also, of course, you know, the classic Love and Basketball.
0: Man, I play you for your heart.
1: Okay, so, yeah, but that's my choice.
0: Okay.
1: So we're left with Nia Long and Taraji, of course, and we're going to come right back in just a few minutes with the tiebreaker.
0: Yeah, that Nia, she had some snaps. She had some attitudes in them films.
1: Mm-hmm. And did you know Nia Long was bow-legged?
0: Love when she had like she bow-legged and then a corner. I did not know that.
1: Yeah, she is.
0: Oh, yeah.
1: So, but yeah, that's it.
0: Hey.
1: All right, we're going to move on. It's the wake-up call.
0: Don't leave on the vibe. He's this culture.

0: It's a wake-up call.
1: Only on the Five.
0: We're in One's Gotta Go. Of course, we started off with Nia Long, Taraji P. Henson, Sanaa Lathan, and Regina King. And so far, we have let Regina King go and Sanaa Lathan, which leaves us with Nia Long and Taraji P. Henson. So, I guess we're going to have to go to the comments on this one, but they're not going for it.
1: Really?
0: It's literally a "we are not doing this" button.
1: Listen, they both said bye, Nia.
0: Oh.
1: They both snap on camera, for real.
0: Yeah, somebody said bye. So nah, we already let her go. I only saw Nia's name once. I have not, everybody's like, yeah, no, nobody. We're not doing this. They're not playing the game.
1: Man, somebody said,
0: Taraji, that's blasphemy.
1: You look, somebody said, do this with other races. Really?
0: Hey. I'll take it. Wait, so is this 90s actresses? No. No, it's not exclusive to 90s actresses.
1: Well, no, not in our book. But, I mean, it can be, though, if you want to go that route, too.
0: Yeah, somebody said Nia can go, but Regina is the most gifted actress out of all four. Her resume speaks for itself, especially from Southland to the present. I would agree with that, but...
1: Yeah.
0: Oh,
1: look, you got Renee checking in, they say, hit it, Keith. Nobody, baby.
0: Listen... I'm telling you, this is a tough one. Definitely, we down to the last two. I'm keeping Taraji, so y'all can do what y'all want.
1: Jeez, so Nia gotta go?
0: She ain't gotta go, but I'm just saying I'm keeping Taraji.
1: She's gotta sit on the side.
0: She ain't gotta sit on the side. She can hang out. She can stay. But I'm choosing Taraji.
1: You choosing Taraji?
0: Yeah, I got to go with the home team, baby.
1: Now, you know what? DMV.
0: Yeah.
1: Now, you know what, man, I got to give it to Taraji. Some people see Taraji and say baby boy, but I can do bad all by myself, man.
0: Woo!
1: Hey.
0: Yeah.
1: She played that.
0: Yeah.
1: And dealing with some kids that wasn't hers.
0: Oh, let's talk about Cookie Lyon.
1: Hey, yeah, mm-hmm. That empire. Come on now. Mm-hmm.
0: Curried that whole show, but we ain't gonna go there.
1: Right.
0: But yeah, that's my choice. I don't know what y'all wanna do. What you wanna do?
1: But shout out Nia Long too, cause the boys in the hood now with the little cut.
0: Ooh,
1: with the little haircut.
0: The pixie. Yeah, she had the little pixie.
1: Okay, yeah, I was digging the pixie, man, and then her little snap and you know, her moving her neck and having the attitude. Yeah, she was on one.
0: Hustle and flow. Oh, man. Yeah, okay. That's my choice.
1: Okay, but Nia, we got to let you go.
0: Yeah.
1: Taraji, you stay.
0: I'm so happy.
1: Taraji for the people.
0: Taraji is for the people, okay?
1: One time for the DMV.
0: Yeah, one time.
1: All right. 713.
0: Oh, yes, of course. Hey, listen, it's the wake-up call. That's One's Gotta Go. And, you know, be sure to tell a friend to tell a friend to tune in every day for more of the One's Gotta Go segments. Because
1: yes,
0: we love to have a good time.
1: Absolutely.
0: It's the wake-up call, only on a Vibe.
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0: sucker. 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
1: I did it for love.
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0: Hey, it is time for the good news story of the day. This is the wake-up call right here, only on the Vibe, Houston's culture. Jess, what it's looking like?
1: You know, I love a good pay-it-forward story. So,
0: Oh, yeah, me too.
1: I mean, so there's a, I guess there's this Amazon, this actually is a thing.
0: Okay.
1: So there's an Amazon driver in Charlotte.
0: Okay.
1: His name is Graylin Anthony, and he ranked among the top five most thanked drivers in Amazon's Alexa Thank My Driver program.
0: Wow.
1: Now, he received a $10,000 reward, and guess what he did instead of keeping it?
0: What's that?
1: Donated the entire amount to a local children's hospital.
0: Oh, that's dope.
1: So, yeah, turning customer appreciation into, like, a meaningful act of community support. Like, how can you not love that?
0: Yeah.
1: How can you not love that? So he has a heart of gold for sure. And, you know, he just paid it forward. You never know how much good you just provided. So shout out to, first of all, shout out to everybody because Amazon works hard. That's the first thing. But I'm not taking away from that. I appreciate my Amazon drivers that come to my house multiple times a month. I'm not even going to say a day, but sometimes it's multiple times a day.
0: Oh, okay, no, just
1: but no, like my brother, he just started working for Amazon, and this man works hard. They work. They get to it, right?
0: Yeah.
1: But I could imagine the level of support, customer service that this young man has provided to the point where he won received $10,000,
0: right,
1: as a reward,
0: yeah,
1: for his service.
0: Yeah.
1: You know what I'm saying? So shout out to you, Graylin Anthony. Keep doing an amazing job. You know, the Lord is going to bless you real good.
0: Wow.
1: Okay. Yeah. So we love to see it. That's your good news story of the day right here on the Vibe.
0: Houston's culture.
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0: Ayo, ayo, ayo. That's right. This is the Wake Up Call, only on the Vibe, Houston's Culture. Chess.
1: What up?
0: Looks like you got that classic throwback.
1: And do. Listen, today we're going to go back to 2005, my guy.
0: Okay.
1: Yeah, so you remember the Pink Panther movie that came out in 2006?
0: Of course.
1: All right, well, this song here was one of the main themes of the film, right?
0: Right.
1: So a certain somebody starred in this film, and it was supposed to be featured on the film soundtrack, but ultimately, it wasn't included on the soundtrack, but nonetheless, additional vocals was placed on it by, you know, Slim Thug.
0: Okay.
1: And it was placed on, actually, the Destiny's Child Greatest Hits album.
0: What?
1: Number ones. Okay. You remember that?
0: Yeah.
1: All right. Now, the Bun B version was included on the international and Japanese editions, and it was also included on the second studio album of a certain somebody, B-Day.
0: Uh-huh.
1: Can you guess?
0: Beyonce.
1: Hey, yes. Now listen, the song is Check On It, and it was definitely one of those ones. It was released on Columbia and Music World, and it was also produced by Swiss Beatz. So you already knew what it was going to be. Well, Swiss Beatz.
0: For sure.
1: You already know.
0: Yeah.
1: So, yeah. But this definitely was one of those ones. It definitely turned up the music scene. And the music video was directed by Hype Williams. And I know that we all can agree, if a music video is directed by Hype, it's going to be hype. Hello?
0: Absolutely. No, for real.
1: Yeah, man. So it won Best R&B Video at the 2006 MTV Video Music Awards and was nominated for Video of the Year. Also, Beyonce did include the song on her set list on the tours, the Beyonce Experience, which was in 2007, and I Am World Tour from 2009 to 2010. But nonetheless, I don't even really have to keep going, because we already know that it peaked at number 15 in Australia, number 9 in Belgium, Canada, number 5, number 1 on the Canada Pop Top 30. Woo. Like, you know what I'm saying?
0: Yeah.
1: This joint did numbers. New Zealand, number 1. Dutch top 4. Like, come on, baby. You know what I'm saying? This joint did numbers, but nonetheless, it peaked at number 1 on the U.S. Billboard Hot 100.
0: Stop playing with B.
1: Okay. So, without further ado, let's hop into it. It's Check On It.
0: Yeah.
1: Beyonce.
0: Right here. Only on the Wake Up Call. It's the Vibe. Houston's Culture.

0: AAA. That's right. This is the Wake Up Call, only on the Vibe, Houston's Culture. And we got your vitamin P.
1: For purpose.
0: Oh, okay. Hit us with it then.
1: Listen, today's vitamin P is for a purpose. Your gift will make room for you. Mm. But discipline keeps you in the room. Mm. Talent gets attention. Character, okay, keeps opportunity.
0: Say that.
1: So don't chase applause, chase alignment. When you walk in purpose, doors open open differently. So, yeah, move intentionally. That's your vitamin P for purpose.
0: Hey, I like that right there.
1: Mm-hmm.
0: And here's your inspirational song of the day. Keep it locked. This is the Wake Up Call, only on the Vibe, Houston's Culture.

0: prayers.
1: I remember you was conflicted, misusing your influence. Sometimes I did the same, abusing my power full of resentment. Resentment that turned into a deep depression. Found myself screaming in the hotel room. I didn't want to self-destruct. The evils of Lucy was all around me. So I went running for answers.
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3: 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And you already know it's time for a legendary classic H-Town record. Let's get it.
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1: It is at its Miss Jessie with an I, of course.
2: Right.
1: And you can hit the link tree in my bio and tap into all the other links and see what your girl got going on. And Jay, where can they find you?
2: For sure. You can get at your man's Jay Xavier at Jay Xavier Official. And don't forget, tell a friend, man, for all things Vibe. Get at us at The Vibe Houston. But right about now, we're getting you ready for the Sheba Love Lace. Oh, yeah, man. She's going to lace you up. She's going to keep the vibes going. So we want you to keep it locked right where you got it, know what I'm talking about. And yeah, it's going down in a major way. God say the same. We'll be back at it tomorrow. And yeah, that's how it's going down. This is The Wake Up Call, only on The Vibe, Houston's culture.
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8: It's The Vibe, the culture, and it's the day party with Nasheeba Lovelace. Thank you all for joining me on this Thursday morning. You all already know how we're going to start the show with the one-minute morning meditation. Let's go. Take a deep breath. Breathing in through the nose, breathing out through the mouth. Breathing in, feeling the lungs expanding. Breathing out, feeling a sense of letting go. Breathing in to feel the body getting fuller. Breathing out to feel the release of any tension. Breathing in, feeling alive and awake. Breathing out, feeling muscles relaxing. Breathing in, feeling alive and awake. Breathing out, feeling muscles relaxing. Thank you all for joining me on this Throwback Thursday right here on The Day Party with me, Nasheeba Lovelace. And of course, we're going to kick things off with a supersize H-Town block. We've got two heavy hitter groups from Houston. First up is Houston's very own H-Town. We're kicking things off with Part-Time.

That was Lick You Up by H-Town. The sample's Keith Sweat's How Deep Is Your Love? If it were up to me, I would have played Backseat, but the library don't have that. Up next in this H-Town block, in our H-Town block, is one of my favorites from them. They Like It Slow, right here on The Vibe.

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1: Houston's very own H-Town held it down for the fellas back in the day, but nobody represented for our ladies like Houston's very own Destiny's Child. 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

wrapping up our Destiny's Child blog and also our H-Town blog on this Throwback Thursday, we've got a beautiful ballad from them, which was actually a cover of a very popular Bee Gees song. 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
3: 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And on this throwback Thursday, it's only right that we go way back to the 80s. We've got New Edition first up. Candy Girl, right here

0: everything about this song is beautiful, especially when Johnny be hitting them notes at the end. 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Now, this song always reminds me of Family Matters. It's very 1996 coded. 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

over End of the Road any day. Wrapping up our Boyz II Men block on this Throwback Thursday, this is one of my favorite slow songs, one of my favorite ballads, and it features my Aries queen, Mariah Carey. We have One Sweet Day by Boyz II Men featuring Mariah Carey right here on The Vibe.

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1: Now, New Edition was considered the next step or phase from the OGs, the Jackson 5. And even with Boyz II Men, they were considered a Motown Philly twist on acts like New Edition. But up next, these men were considered the bad boys of R&B. We've got Jodeci. First up is Forever My Lady. It's like a dream. Right here on The Vibe.

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1: Hit me. All the chronic in the world can even mess with you. You're the ultimate high. 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Now check this out.

was Fiending by Jodeci. And if you haven't heard, Jodeci is going on tour later this year, and they will be here in November in the H. They will be at the Arena Theater on November 29th, and I'm making sure I get a ticket so I can hear this song. This is my favorite song of theirs, and I pick this over Fiending any day. Freaking You by Jodeci, right here on The Vibe.

was Gotta Be by Jagged Edge. We're in the middle of our Jagged Edge block on this Throwback Thursday, and they were also considered bad boys of R&B in their own right. What I do remember is the matching outfits. Up next is He Can't Love You, right here on The Vibe.

on matching outfits in this music video, too. It was like matching furs. And I remember he gave the girl in the video a puppy. Cute little poopy. Wrapping up our back-to-back-to-back-to-back Jagged Edge on this Throwback Thursday. This is a classic. And I don't care what anybody says. I can't stand that remix with Rev Run. I don't want to hear it. Let's Get Married by Jagged Edge right here on

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4: 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They also are from Atlanta, such as Jagged Edge. This is 112. 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
5: It's the vibe, the culture, and it's the day party with Nasheeba Lovelace. It is noon, so it's time for These Are My Thoughts. Nothing super salacious or scandalous here today. 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
5: The adults and the children, and then for people looking for a J-O-B. And 2026 has been hard out here. It's been hard out here for a pimp. It's been hard out here for a regular person. It's been hard even for myself. So for anyone who is looking for work, there will be recruiters. There will be job offers. For the adults, please come with their best foot forward. If you've got kiddos, bring the kiddos. If you don't have any kids, but you think you might need some resources, pull up. Come through. Right here on TSU's campus. And of course, if you are not following me on the gram, please be sure to at Queen Sheba. That is Q-U-E-E-N-S-H-Y-B-A on IG. Please be sure to follow me just for anything that's going on that's related to The Vibe, that's related to KTSU. And if you have not tuned in from yesterday's show, I will also be competing in a bikini contest at my day job at Ojos Locos. And if you want to follow my journey regarding that bikini contest, you know where you need to be. You need to be following me on IG. See what I did there? See how that rhymed? Anywho, we're going to get back into our 112 block on this Throwback Thursday. Up next, this is my favorite song of theirs, even though it's a little freaky deaky. This is Anywhere by 112 right here on The Vibe.

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3: Keeping the R&B vibes going on this Throwback Thursday and staying in the ATL, we've got Bobby Valentino. He's one of my faves, and I feel like he's very much slept on. I met him in person one time at Beamer's, when it was called Park Ave, in Dallas. First up, a classic and his breakout solo single, Slow Down, by Bobby Valentino.

Dixon Park. It was very United Nations, very multicultural. Wrapping up our Bobby Valentino block on this Throwback Thursday. Love this song down. Mrs. Officer by Lil Wayne and Bobby Valentino, right here on The Vibe.

That was Say Ah by Trey Songz featuring F-A-B-O-L-O-U-S. We're in the middle of our Trey Songz block on this Throwback Thursday. We're keeping these sexy, sexy R&B vibes going. Up next is I Invented Sex. Clearly, Trey is fixated on a certain topic. I Invented Sex.

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Now imagine the faces you would make.

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3: 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Up next on this Throwback Thursday, we've got Avant. 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
4: 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I know you're thinking, yo, it sounds like a lullaby, right? 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
6: It's the vibe, the culture. And it's the day party with Nasheeba Lovelace. And we are still deep in our R&B bag on this Throwback Thursday. Up next is Joe. He had an amazing Tiny Desk recently. First up is I Wanna Know by Joe here on The Vibe.

Wrapping up our back-to-back-to-back-to-back show on this Throwback Thursday, I really love this song. This is what you would classify as riding music. You could drive around and have this play on repeat. Wanna Get to Know You by G, 50 Cent, Young Buck, Lloyd Banks, and J.

Is it Mario or is it Mario? He's gone on record to pronounce his name as Mario, but that don't roll off the tongue. So I'm going to keep calling him Mario. We are in our Mario block on this Throwback Thursday. And up next, let me...

is How Do I Breathe by Mario. And for those of you that don't know, Mario is from B-More. He's from Baltimore. You don't mess with people from Baltimore. So don't get on Mario's bad side. There was an old YouTube video that I'd watched, allegedly, about a girl who alleges she met Mario in the club one night when she was out with her friends, and the night definitely went left. She said, allegedly, Mario was wildin'. It was giving a little Trey Songz tea. No shade. Sorry, Trey, that you caught a stray. Wrapping up our Mario block on this Throwback Thursday. How Could You? He was in his feelings on this one. How Could You by Mario, here on The Vibe.

That was Just Friends by Music Soul Child. See what I did there? When I started the Mario block, it was Just a Friend. Now we just kicked off Music Soul Child's block with Just Friends. Up next, this is one of my favorite songs of his and everybody else's. I love, love, love by Music Soul Child right here on The Vibe.

up to Music Soul Child, I actually saw him perform earlier this year during Valentine's Day weekend. He was at Status Nightclub. It was one of those intimate nightclub performances, but he definitely did his thing. Wrapping up our Music Soul Child block on this Throwback Thursday is So Beautiful. I feel like this song don't get enough love. So Beautiful by Music Soul Child here on The Vibe.

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0: It's the vibe, the culture, and it's the day party with Nasheeba Lovelace. That was Over by Lucky Day. I'm gonna keep it real with y'all. I wish we had Half Crazy because I would have played that during the Music Soul Child block. But Over samples Half Crazy. It is time for me to wrap up the show, but not before I do the 1 minute positive affirmation. Let's go. I am strong, capable, and resilient. I am strong, capable, and resilient. I am worthy of love, happiness, and success. I am worthy of love, happiness, and success. I am grateful for all the good in my life. I am grateful for all the good in my life. I am constantly learning and growing. I am constantly learning and growing. I am constantly learning and growing. I am constantly learning and growing. Thank you all for joining me on this Throwback Thursday. We are almost to the weekend, y'all. We've got one more day. Una más día.
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0: 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Sponsored by Just Blaze and the good folks at Rockefeller Records.
1: Fellow Americans, it is with the utmost pride and sincerity that I present this recording as a living testament and recollection of history in the making during our generation.

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1: Now, before I finish, let me just say, I did not come here to show out. 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
0: Don't miss our midday vibes, 9 a.m. till 2 p.m. right here for Houston's culture. The Vibe.
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0: 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If God's a girl, then the God we trust like this. 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
1: Where you at?
0: At the house with it, watching Santa's.
1: Who you with?
0: On the couch with my favorite Santa. I was about to, but you convinced us. Should I decorate her walls or log off to Pinterest? Never too late to meditate on emotional attachments.

0: 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This is Beyonce.
1: 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It's your boy Slim Thugger.
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5: 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Ice.

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It'll take more than 6 pallbearers to carry that casket. 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Then I sprinkle in a little Mercedes in fashion. 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

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And this time, ask me to dig deeper, I'll gladly explain it. Yeah. Ice.

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1: It's smooth, it's slow, and it'll put you in the mood.
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4: It's been a long time. 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It's life or death for me, man. But you know, there's no turning back now. 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

back to 04. Young Guns, Can't Stop, Won't Stop. That used to be one of my faves back in grade school. It's the Thirsty Throwback Turn Up Thursday Mix Show. Each and every Thursday inside of Nights at the Shovel Canay on the All New Vibe, Evolution of the Choice, 90.9 KTSU. All of your favorite classics, East Coast, West Coast, the Dirty South, all that is in between. And of course, if you have any requests as we keep the mix going strong, you can always drop me a line inside of your Vibe app. You can also shoot me a voice memo. You can message me any of my social pages at Michelle on Air.

0: The 99s and the 2000s, and what a time it was to be alive. And Lil Mo was in the prime of her career, but she's clean, she's back, and better than ever. And of course, we're going strong inside the Thirsty Throwback Turn Up Thursday mix on the only vibe.
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And any requests that you have, your favorite song, I'm talking about bringing back memories from middle school, doing things that you shouldn't have been doing at the middle school dance. You can always tap in, keep the conversation going with me at Michelle on Air, MichelleOnAir on any of my social pages. You can also email me if you have any new music that you would like to submit to get into rotation on The Vibe in general, since we are always here to support all of our local community, artistry, producers in the city, as well as

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0: The Vibe. The Vibe.
4: That's the vibe. That's the vibe.
0: The Vibe. Houston's culture.
4: Vibe.
3: Yeah. Yeah.

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How many houses you build? How many souls did you heal off the back of your deal? Difference between getting you out of your deal and letting you out of your deal.

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0: 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Ah. 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